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1: No, you're not a good friend. He knows where to contact me if he wants to.

0: 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El viaje interminable hacia tu mundo. 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